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2: Hello everyone and welcome back to another X or the show. We are Maze X Faria and in this show we have fresh tunes by Rufus do Sol, Camel Fat, Marsh and a lot more. So stay with us the next hour and let's start shaking this episode with this track.

Come make my down, slowing down, come make my down, slowing down, come make my down, slowing down, come make my down, slowing down, come make my down, slowing down, come make my down, slowing down, come make my down, slowing down, come make my down, slowing down, come make my down, slowing down, come make my down, slowing down, come make my down, slowing down, come make my down, slowing down, come make my down, slowing down, come make my down, slowing down, come make my down, slowing down, come make my down, slowing down, come make my down, slowing down, come make my down, slowing down, come make my down, slowing down, come make my down, slowing down, come make my down, slowing down, come make my down, slowing down, come make my down, slowing down, come make my down, slowing down, come make my down, slowing down, come make my down, slowing down, come make my down, slowing down, come make my down, slowing down, come make my down, slowing down, come make my down, slowing down, come make my down, slowing down, come make my down, slowing down, come make my down, slowing down, come make my down, slowing down, come make my down, slowing down, come make my down, slowing down, come make my down, slowing down, come make my down, slow

So my friends, that's all for this extra the show episode, and now it's time to drop the final track. That's right, X Rewind, and in this episode we bring this track Flash Dance by Deep Dish. See ya.

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